No, she thinks she me when she driving this sport. Real over everything, I'm enforced. Lit up the city when I got a torch. I went and got it, I didn't have a choice. I'm from the dirty, we took the north. Step on the second, show no remorse. Trading the streets when I jump out the porch. Yeah.

0: my pussy.
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friend. 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

No, she thinks she me when she driving this sport. Real over everything, I'm enforced. Lit up the city when I got a torch. 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Yeah.

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0: Came up out of nowhere, ain't see it. 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
0: 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Ain't no fool. 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We both spent a little time. 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Cut a hoe off, I wasn't feeling it.
1: Yup.
0: Take him back over.

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1: Who you with?
0: On the couch with my favorite sinner. I was about to, but you convinced us. 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

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Success feel better, independent. 9-11 at the Valley, out of Lenin. 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

0: cap, you could put me any place on the map, cause I'm him. 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Somebody tell them people Mr. Hem is here.
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0: Mr. Hem.

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0: Your ass died too, for thanking you Superman. Bruh said he moved to the ages to fuck some new hoes and start catching plays out of Uber van. Then get wet as the Hoover Dam. If I did, I'm a shooter man. I'm from Georgia, deep down south. We grew up on Jeezy and Gucci Man. As my uncle would say on Gucci Man, we grew up on Friday and Poodle Tang. Used to eat on them oodles and noodle things. Lead a hoodie, come bite like a boomerang. Lead a hoodie, come bite like a jerky. But I'm in the spot, kick, call me Mr. Miyagi. Big, thick, but I don't play hockey. 7'2", take that out of his body. Put hot sauce on a pork chop sandwich. Pearl said he getting shit in from Cali, so he paying shipping and handling. I talked to some people, they told me you probably could blow. You need a little management. I don't about the industry. I find a plug and get rich off of cannabis.
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1: 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Get up.

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0: Get him.
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0: with Incognito. If we wasn't Incognito, there wouldn't be no Instagram, Facebook, wouldn't be no Metro, wouldn't be no Zone 1, 2, 3, 4, 5, and 6. You understand? Incognito being in the street like concrete. He harder than Rambo. Song on the Schwarzenegger. Yeah, that way. You understand me? Yeah, I'm posted on the corner. Trapping for real, homie.
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1: 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I was in the back seat of the car. My fiance was in the front seat of the car, and my stepmother was actually driving. A truck driver actually like fell asleep and swiped us. The car spun around a few times. I injured my neck in several places. My wife had various injuries as well. My stepmother, she had injuries. I had Julian, they had other lawyers. So I believe my stepmother got like $10,000. My wife got like $17,000, and I got $330,000. And I wasn't even driving, I was in the back seat. So thank you, Jay Sanders. $330,000, I did. And listen, Julian has helped so many of my cousins and family members and friends over the years. So many people. Julian, go ahead, you write real quick.
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0: 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What up, ATL? 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
1: 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My name is Incognito. And that's DJ Iceberg closing things out on your Saturday night. One time for everybody that had us turned up. Now me, I'm going to catch you on Monday at 3 o'clock with the biggest show in the city posted on the corner. That's my dog, DJ Iceberg, representing the Vine 9.

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6: 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Remember this?
7: 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What's that? Hey, Quan, walk in on them.

Hold up. 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
1: 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And right now you're in the mix with Miranda Mann. 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

0: It's Atlanta's number one hip hop station, Hot 107.9. The after party is on your airwaves, and I'm Moran the Man, live on the ones and twos. You can tap in with me right now on that gram at Moran the Man. Major shout out to everybody that's already been checking in all night long, but we're just getting warmed up. 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

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And when this drop, I need you to go crazy. Let's get it.

and I'ma learn. 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
9: Ones, I need y'all to light this up. 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
11: 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You did?
10: Show these disloyal niggas. 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
11: Let's keep that water 400 degrees Fahrenheit. You ever been inside a federal courtroom?
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11: 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Being broke did something to my spirit. Ass to plug me. 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
11: 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Driving German engineering. 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Remember when I used to use your heels to hit the road, hit the oar, and make them big boy sales?
10: Atlanta!
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0: She thinks she me when she driving the store. Real over everything, I'm in first. Lit up the city when I got a torch. Only got it, I didn't have a choice. I'm from the dirty, we took the shit north. 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

0: What's up? It's Megan Thee Stallion, aka Young Tina Snow, aka the H Town Hottie, and right now you in the mix with Miranda Mann.
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0: The After Party is live on your airwaves, only on Atlanta's number one hip-hop station, Hot 107.9. And I am Moran the Man. I'm live on the ones and twos. You can tap in with me right now on that gram at Moran the Man. We're a moment away from more of the After Party. 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The vibes ain't over with just yet, man.
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I'm your host, Moran the Man, and I'm live on the ones and twos. You can tap in with me right now on that gram at Moran the Man. And when this drop, I need you to do your big one. 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

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Straight to you, it's Hot 107.9. Let's go. Happy birthday to all my Taurus in the city. I'm Moran the man, and I'm live on the ones and twos. Turn your speakers up, ATL.

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7: 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Remember this?
8: Everybody want to sing with me. Come on, listen. Hey, how you doing?

0: 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Never chase bread, chase the vision. Make your word when you see it be the business. 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Big Master P vibe, no limit. Ballin' hard on another hemisphere. Somebody tell them people Mr. Hem is here.
1: Whoa, whoa, whoa, whoa, whoa, whoa.
0: Mr. Hem is here.
1: Whoa, whoa, whoa, whoa, whoa, whoa.
0: Mr. Hem.
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0: you could put me any place on the map, cause I'm him. 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
1: Whoa, whoa, whoa, whoa, whoa, whoa.
0: Mr. Hem is here.
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0: Mr. Hem.
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1: 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I was in the back seat. So thank you, Jay Sanders. $330,000. I did. 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Julian, go ahead, you write real quick.
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8: I'm Fani Willis.
9: And I'm Will Wooten. Remember when Donald Trump tried to overturn the 2020 election by stealing thousands of votes in Georgia?
10: President Trump pressed Georgia's Secretary of State, Brad Raffensperger, to change the vote count.
11: I just want to find 11,780 votes.
8: When that happened, I did not hesitate, and neither did my deputy district attorney, Will Wooten.
12: 10 indictments have been handed up by a grand jury in Fulton County against former President Donald Trump and his allies related to the 2020 election here in Georgia.
9: We prosecuted Donald Trump for threatening Georgia and our democracy. And now I'm running for the Georgia Court of Appeals to unseat a judge who helped protect Donald Trump from prosecution.
13: A judge has ended the Georgia election interference case against President Trump and his co-defendants.
8: We need judges on the Court of Appeals who know no one is above the law. That's Will. Vote Will Wooten for Court of Appeals on May 19th.
9: Paid for by Wooten for Georgia.
0: Behind the scenes, you really want to know what happened before and after the show?
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0: 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If you've been in...
1: Amazon presents Jamal versus the Shih Tzu. 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
1: Hi, I am District Attorney Fonnie Willis, and I am proud to endorse Dr. Heavenly Kimes for Congress in District 13. 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

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Hotspotatl.com.

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8: Wow.
12: I'm Fonnie Willis.
13: And I'm Will Wooten. Remember when Donald Trump tried to overturn the 2020 election by stealing thousands of votes in Georgia?
14: President Trump pressed Georgia's Secretary of State, Brad Raffensperger, to change the vote count.
15: I just want to find 11,780 votes.
12: When that happened, I did not hesitate, and neither did my deputy district attorney, Will Wooten.
16: 10 indictments have been handed up by a grand jury in Fulton County against former President Donald Trump and his allies related to the 2020 election here in Georgia.
13: We prosecuted Donald Trump for threatening Georgia and our democracy. And now I'm running for the Georgia Court of Appeals to unseat a judge who helped protect Donald Trump from prosecution.
17: A judge has ended the Georgia election interference case against President Trump and his co-defendants.
12: We need judges on the Court of Appeals who know no one is above the law. That's Will. Vote Will Wooten for Court of Appeals on May 19th.
13: Paid for by Wooten for Georgia.
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7: That's right, the all-new Chosen Journey show. Your boy Trendsetter Sense, fresh off of the historical moment, rolling loud, the Chosen Journey set. Shout out my brother DJ 5 Venoms. Shout out to Reach Records. Shout out my brother billionaire Troy Gunn. Shout out my wife Glacelle. Shout out to Rolling Loud for opening the doors and all the artists. Anike, 1K Few, Caleb Gordon, What Up RG, Nathan Davis Jr., D1, Keon Boone. We did it and we're doing it again. We locked in. I want you to focus on this word, spiritual authority, and making sure that you align with spiritual authority. Special edition. This is the Rolling Loud Chosen Journey set. Special edition. We're going to dive in on the recap. 1 John 3:8 says, whoever makes practice of sinning is of the devil, for the devil has been sinning from the beginning. The reason the Son of God appeared was to destroy the works of the devil. So let's go. Let's be disciples. Let's speak of his kingdom. And make sure we are aligned. Special edition, Chosen Journey Show, man. Let's get it started.
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1: That's right. The all-new Chosen Journey show. Your boy Trendsetter Sense. We talking about it. The theme. Spiritual authority. Mark 16, 17 and 18 says, and these signs will accompany those who believe in my name, that they will cast out demons. They will speak in new tongues. They will pick up serpents with their hands. And if they drink any deadly poison, it will not hurt them. They will lay their hands on the sick and they will recover. Can I pray with you? Can I pray? Heavenly Father, in the name of Jesus, I pray right now that this voice goes over these airwaves with spiritual authority, that somebody receives this speaking to the Holy Spirit inside them. Thank you, Heavenly Father, for allowing me to pass this message right now and awaken the lives that need to come closer to the kingdom of Jesus, Lord, and understand how important these times are. Thank you so much, Heavenly Father. Allow us to be a light in this place of darkness. Heavenly Father, let us light the city up, light the country up, Lord. It's so powerful right now that we understand the importance of spiritual authority. We're going to dive in, man. Chosen Journey Show, let's get it. Chosen Journey.
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14: The phenomenon is real, man. Will be done. Limo Blaze, Nathan Davids Jr. Charting all over the world, man. Let's run it up. Let's light up the world. The Holy Spirit is in this song. We talking about a spiritual authority. Chosen Journey Show.
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1: That's right. The y'all new Chosen Journey show. Your boy Trendsetter Sense. Special edition. Chosen Journey. Rolling loud. Shout out to DJ 5 Venom. Shout out to billionaire Troy Gunn. Reach Records. Yours truly, Trendsetter Sense. History was made once again, and we're going to get into the recap and talk to the reactions with the artists. But let's dive into the importance of spiritual authority. John 10:27 says, "My sheep hear my voice, and I know them, and they follow me." You know, a lot of times we'll hear a voice and it'll be man-made. It'll be man-created. And there may be some sort of appeal outwardly that may attract us to that. And I just want to send a message and a reminder. You know the saying, it's not always what's on the outside, but what's on the inside. And let me tell you something right now. What's on the inside is that Holy Spirit within you. So let this be a reminder to focus on what's inside our Heavenly Father in Jesus' name.

spirit of God had me rap on the beat. 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
4: I know I never would have made it. 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Satan found a way to feed me. 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
2: 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Everybody say, in Jesus' name, amen. Let's get it. Let's get it. This is the Chosen Journey set. Trent Set Ascents, DJ 5 Venoms, Reach Records. Let's start it off the right way, man. Let's start it off the right way. This is my brother. He's going crazy.
0: It's Chosen Journey.
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We're going to hear from Nathan Davis Jr. as well as D1. They had iconic moments.

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0: You see what it is? Chosen Journey, man. Special edition, man.
1: Yes.
0: Man, I got my brother right here. We've been doing so much work for the last couple months.
1: Facts.
0: We'll be done. Of course, the sensation. Mm-hmm. Woke up this morning, my brother.
1: Thank you.
0: Nathan Davis Jr., man. We got a hit song out right now. We'll be done, man. And
1: everywhere, all over the globe, man. You get it. Fall down.
0: Woo.
1: Fall down.
0: You see
1: it. Holy Spirit, come King Jesus. Come on.
0: Stop. Yo, talk about, man. Man, when you hit that stage, man.
1: Well, first off, man, the crazy thing is it took a lot for that to happen, right? It was a lot of things that were planned that didn't happen. So, like, we pretty much came up with that set at, like, 4 hours yesterday, like, 2 in the morning, 3 in the morning. I made a call to Live D, his girl Maya, came together, ran out of space, and we had to, like, literally change the whole set.
0: Wow.
1: Because, like, everything just wasn't falling through. It was just a lot going on. But it just shows you how God just always come through, man. Mm. And sometimes I feel like he allows those things to happen just to see what we're gonna do. You know what I'm saying? Mm. See how we're gonna change our posture, you feel me? See how we're gonna just fully surrender and just put it in his hands. And that's just something I did, where I just put it in his hands and I said, Lord, look, give me your melodies, give me your lyrics, give me your dance moves. If you want the dancers on stage, make way. Just let's show these people who you are. Use me as your paintbrush. Let's paint the perfect canvas of how you want to be shown. Mm. And the show was amazing. I appreciate you inviting
0: me,
1: bro. I had a great time,
0: man.
1: Like, good energy. He up there dancing and stuff, you know what I'm saying? And they posted it. It's,
0: man,
1: everywhere.
0: Roman Loud posted it, man. I saw that. That was crazy. Also, man,
1: magical.
0: Because today is Mother's Day, man, you brought your mom out.
1: Y'all had
0: a duet together, man. Tell
1: me
0: about that.
1: So I had to bring my mom in 2024. She was actually in the hospital about to lose her life, fighting for her life for like a month and a half. So I just been really, really trying to keep my mom near me. And I just feel like this is a time where it's time to push her. You know what I'm saying? She's a singer, she's an artist, she's a super amazing creative. We write a lot of songs together. So I was like, you know what? I'm doing Road Aloud. I wanna bring my mom on stage. It's Mother's Day. And I just feel like it's a great Mother's Day gift to her. And I don't know, it's kind of like a freaking, what they call it when it's like, is it like a 180 where you start here and then it goes and you're like there? Is that what it's called? 180 or 360? 180?
0: That's a 180, yeah.
1: Well, y'all get what I'm saying.
0: Yeah,
1: but pretty much, we started doing videos, like, you know, in our garages, on the couches, singing duets together to be able to sing it on this amazing stage, on this the world's largest hip-hop festival in the world with me and my mom. So that was
0: cool.
1: That's
0: crazy when you think about that.
1: That is crazy, bro. No, literally. So it was just fun, man. And, I'm just excited. Like, there's so many things to say. Yeah. Like, at the end of the day, God is amazing. God is good. I wouldn't be here without God. I wouldn't be who I am without God. We wouldn't be who we are. It's just... it's all glory to God at the end of the day. Like, seriously, because this all wouldn't have happened without God, bro. And yeah. You've been going through some stuff. I've been going through stuff. Everybody been going through stuff. And God just really came through and was like, watch me shine. Let me show y'all how I do it. He did it, bro. And it was fun. We had a great time, bro.
0: It was crazy.
1: It was like, it was weird. It didn't feel like we was performing for some time. It just felt like we was just having a party on stages and dancing.
0: Nathan Davis, instant reaction. Fresh off the stage of Rolling Loud, history was made. The first Christian inspirational R&B artist on the platform, the biggest hip-hop platform in the world. And that was the Chosen Journey set. Thank you, Jesus. Just think about that. If you want to hear the entire Nathan Davis Jr. video, all you got to do is go to trendsettersense.com, hotspotatl.com. 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It's the Chosen Journey, Rolling Loud Special Edition. Chosen Journey.
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11: Hey, how many of y'all like when rappers get murdered? I said, how many of y'all like when rappers get murdered? Oh, so we don't like when rappers get murdered. Then why do we like listening to music where rappers are glorifying murdering people? My best friend got murdered, and I felt like a hypocrite for the first time in life. Because when I left the funeral, I was crying. But when I got in the car, I was listening to music that glorified gun violence. Why do we cry when rappers die, but we love when

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1: All the time. God is good.
0: God is good.
1: All the time.
0: All the time.
1: But if he ain't.
0: If he ain't.
1: Then you lying.
0: Then you lying.
1: In the rain.
0: In the rain.
1: In the shine.
0: In the shine.
1: I said God is good.
0: God is good.
1: All the time.
0: All the time.
1: Listen up. Listen up. I don't know how much time I have.
2: Yo. Yo.
0: Talk to him, Caleb. Talk to him.
1: Today is Mother's Day.
0: All the
1: if
0: mothers.
1: You love your mom, say yeah. I'm not here to change your mind. You might not change your mind today. What I'm here to do is tell your story. The love of Jesus for me, I compare that to my mom. Because no matter how bad I was, no matter how bad it was out there, no matter how many friends stopped talking to me, stopped hating on me, gave up on me, how many people stopped talking and hanging out with me, giving up on me? My mom was there the whole time. People ready to get rid of you? And there's your mom or any parental figure or anyone in your life. And if you don't have that, pray for God to bring that person into your life. And he will show you his love. Because I shouldn't have been accepted the way that I was. But God accepted me. It wasn't, I went to church my whole life. It wasn't that. I seen my mom be dedicated. I seen her wake up every single day to take care of me. Sometimes when she didn't have it. And I looked at that and I said, God is good all the time. Because even when I didn't deserve it, he gave me that love. So if you really believe that, put your hands up like this.
0: Hands up.
1: Right? We're going to say a prayer. We're going to be, I think we got another couple minutes. We're going to pray real quick. I'm going to pray over you. Lord, in the name of Jesus. I pray for everyone that has their hands lifted, God. As you cover their hearts, you fill their hearts with your love. You allow them to see more of you. And reveal yourself to them, not in a fake way, in a real way. Meet them where they're at, on their time, God. Allow them to be able to see you for who you are in your realness, Lord. I bless every single person that's here. I pray that when they leave, you cover them. Cover their hearts, cover their minds, no matter where they're at, God. Keep your love surrounding them, Lord. In the name of Jesus, amen.
0: Amen.
1: I go by the name of Caleb Gordon. Y'all have a blessing.
0: Chosen Journey.
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2: You see what it is, man. Trendsetter Cinch, Chosen Journey, man. My brother, man. Oh, we just did Chosen Journey set.
3: We just did Rolling Loud, Chosen Journey set, bro. And it was unforgettable, bro.
2: What was going through your mind when you was, hitting that stage? And
3: yep. I was just like, God, I love that I surrendered everything to you. Because all these accomplishments and achievements, they could mean one thing if you were getting no glory from it. You know what I mean? But it means a whole nother thing. It has eternal implications because you're getting the glory from all of the gifts and talents that we have all surrendered to you. So that's all. I was just grateful that God is getting the glory from this platform.
2: Man. And, you had some very memorable moments, man, and very fearless and courageous moments. And I want you to just dive in, first of all, about, you talked about murder in music, and you took the music out.
3: Mm-hmm.
2: And you had a speech, man, and then, your conviction was there, and you spoke to that crowd, man. And
3: yeah.
2: What was going on in your mind, man, when you knew that you were speaking with such...
3: Because, man, there's some good people out there, man. Like,
2: right.
3: they some good-hearted people.
2: Yeah.
3: It's just that there's been this paradigm created to where good people enjoy hearing murder music. You know what I mean? Music where we glorifying our own genocide.
2: Yeah.
3: We dance into our own destruction. So I just asked them, hey, cut the beat up. How many of y'all like when y'all favorite rappers get murdered? And they got silent. You can hear a pin drop. And I was like, what? And I was like, bet. Like, I don't like it either. But why do we love listening to the music that's glorifying murder from our favorite rappers?
2: Mm.
3: And they had to sit back and think. And it's like, that's what I wanted you to do. I wanted you to think.
2: Mm.
3: You know what I mean? I don't want you to be a mindless consumer. Actually think about what it is that we feed in our spirit, you know? And at that point, I was able to go into my song, Why Do We? You know, which is a very powerful song. And by me having their attention, it made them pay attention to the words because it's from a true story. I felt like a hypocrite for the first time in my life when I had to bury my best friend who got killed in New Orleans. And right when I got in my car after the funeral, I'm crying. But the music I had in rotation was murder music, glorifying murder. So I was like, whoa, this don't match. And that's all I wanted the crowd to do was think, bro, and let the Holy Spirit intercede from there. You know what I mean?
2: Man, the thing I noticed being on stage, Rolling Loud, man, and just the set that we had and the message that was poured out is that the biggest hip-hop festival in the world, Rolling Loud, and the entire area, stadium, festival had full attention on what was going on with this set, man. Did you peep that?
3: They did, bro. They were locked in.
2: Yeah.
3: I think they were like, I wasn't expecting this. it just caught me off guard. But it's dope.
2: Yeah.
3: So I'm locked in, although I wasn't coming here expecting this. And that right there, that's what's called a teachable moment.
2: Mm.
3: You know what I mean? When somebody wasn't expecting something, but what they're receiving has their full attention, that's a teachable moment. That means their spirit can get fed in those moments.
2: Mm.
3: So that's a lot of what happened today. You know what one of my favorite parts was?
2: Talk to
3: after
2: me.
3: The set, I jumped down and
2: saw
3: I
2: that.
3: Went, yeah.
2: You went crowd surfing.
3: I went crowd surfing number one. I went crowd surfing number one. That was fun. Number two, just to go and dap off the fans and talk to people, and I'm realizing, like, that's when you do a temperature check. Because if they wasn't feeling you on stage,
2: right.
3: When you walk near them, they're not going to be reaching out for daps and pictures and all that. They're going to be like, man, we waiting on the next act,
2: right.
3: Man. Like, forget you.
2: Right.
3: But everybody wanted to engage in conversation. You know what I'm saying?
2: That was dope.
3: Man, bro, all we did was unlock something that's inside of them today.
2: Right.
3: We unlocked something and we planted a seed.
2: Mm.
3: And now we're going to let somebody else come through and do the watering.
2: Mm.
3: And God going to get the glory when ultimately it blossoms.
0: That's what I'm talking about. This is what I mean, when I speak of spiritual authority, God in heaven that passed it down to touch each and every soul that's listening right now, each and every spirit that may not have a full understanding but needs to find purpose, journey, chosen journey. That's why we do this. If you want to get your full interview with my brother D1, with my brother Nathan Davis Jr., and catch all the content that we grabbed with Rolling Loud, Chosen Journey set, you can go to trendsettersense.com, at Chosen Journey Show IG, at Trendsettersense IG. Also want to shout out Reach Records for partnering with the Chosen Journey set as well. My brother DJ 5 Venoms, my brother Billionaire Gun, my wife Glacelle Douglas, COO of Chosen Journey. And I'm up out of here, man. Like we said, Rebuilding a generation, one soul at a time. Chosen journey, so many big things on the way. Be on the lookout. I'm Trendsetter Sense. I'm out of here. Chosen journey. Chosen journey.
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7: This is Senator Reverend Raphael Warnock. 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

0: 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Falling hard on another hemisphere. Somebody tell them people Mr. Hem is here.
1: Whoa, whoa, whoa, whoa, whoa, whoa.
0: Mr. Hem is

0: Other hemisphere. 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
1: Whoa, whoa, whoa, whoa, whoa, whoa.
0: Mr. Hem is here.
1: Whoa, whoa, whoa, whoa, whoa, whoa.
0: Mr. Hem.
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0: About this song is provocative. It really gets the people going, but that's Meeks in Miami. But it's Atlanta's number one hip hop station, Hot 107.9, GG in the city. And you already know, baby, from the 8 to everywhere, people are talking about birthday bash cash starting up this Monday at 8:50 a.m. with the morning hustle. So don't miss out, all right? You better tap in with us. Now, this hour is all about block to block, where we talk about what's moving and grooving in the city. And Atlanta is turning all the way up at the Georgia World Congress Center for the final day of DreamHack. Yep, esports battles, crazy cosplay, indie games, creators, and nonstop gamer energy everywhere you look. So if you're outside today, this is where the action is at, all right? Also, the 35th annual Malcolm X Festival, 12 p.m. to 8 p.m., West End Park, man, is going to be packed with culture, music, good food, black-owned vendors, and community vibes all day long, okay? This is one of the festivals that really feels like Atlanta. And last but not least, the 143rd birthday celebration of Grant Park Market, man, 10 a.m. to 3 p.m., there'll be food trucks, live music, local vendors, ice cream from Big Softy, and of course a whole birthday turn up for Grant Park, all right? Real chill vibes with plenty to eat and see, all right? But speaking of vibes, man, it's about to be Liddy in the City Memorial Day weekend. Birthday Bash 30 is 1 week away. Sunday, May 24th. I can't even believe it. State Farm Arena, starring T.I., Gucci Mane, Soulja Boy, and more. And it's all brought to you by The Athlete's Foot, Avita Care, DTLR, Divine Lux here, and of course, Hot 107.9. But coming up in 7 minutes, Wale, Cardi B, and of course, that new Drizzy featuring my girl Sexy Red is Hot 107.9.
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8: 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A prayer of gratitude can be as simple as saying or thinking, thank you, God, I love you, and I praise your holy name. Prayers can be both spoken and thought, and are really best when that occurs at the same time. Because the essence of prayer is the feeling that is generated, whether it's physical or mental. Just think for a moment about how good it makes you feel when someone expresses their gratitude to you. That feeling of warmth that is indescribably pleasurable. It just outright makes you happy, regardless of what your mood was before that feeling of joy permeated your very being. Now multiply that feeling of joy by billions, as throughout the world and in countless different languages, we offer up our gratitude to God. Thank you, God. We love you, and we praise your holy name. Amen and hallelujah.
9: Come in.
10: Uncle Jay, can you tell me another Claret story, please?
9: Okay, you ready?
10: Yeah.
11: Here we go.
9: There once was a woman named Sue who was in an accident and didn't know what to do.
10: Did she call 855 Jay Sanders?
9: No, she didn't call me.
10: Who'd she call?
9: Let's just say she didn't call a trial attorney.
10: She didn't?
9: Nope.
10: What happened then?
9: Well, it didn't turn out the way it should've.
12: Oh, no!
9: Now listen.
13: This ain't funny, so don't you dare laugh.
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9: No, you never want to represent yourself. 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
10: Wow.
14: This is Senator Reverend Raphael Warnock. As a senator and a pastor, I believe that a vote is a kind of prayer for the world we desire for ourselves and our children. That's why we cannot allow Donald Trump to steal our elections. And that's why I'm voting for Miracle Rankin and Jen Jordan for Georgia Supreme Court. With Trump trying to steal elections and corporations getting more powerful, we need Miracle and Jen fighting for us. Election Day is Tuesday, May 19th, and you can vote early through May 15th. This is Senator Reverend Raphael Warnock asking you to join me in voting for Miracle Rankin and Jen Jordan for Georgia Supreme Court.
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16: I'm Fani Willis.
17: And I'm Will Wooten. Remember when Donald Trump tried to overturn the 2020 election by stealing thousands of votes in Georgia?
18: President Trump pressed Georgia's Secretary of State, Brad Raffensperger, to change the vote count.
19: I just want to find 11,780 votes.
16: When that happened, I did not hesitate, and neither did my deputy district attorney, Will Wooten.
20: 10 indictments have been handed up by a grand jury in Fulton County against former President Donald Trump and his allies related to the 2020 election here in Georgia.
17: We prosecuted Donald Trump for threatening Georgia and our democracy. And now I'm running for the Georgia Court of Appeals to unseat a judge who helped protect Donald Trump from prosecution.
21: A judge has ended the Georgia election interference case against President Trump and his co-defendants.
16: We need judges on the Court of Appeals who know no one is above the law. That's Will. Vote Will Wooten for Court of Appeals on May 19th.
17: Paid for by Wooten for Georgia.
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0: I am loving that new Drake right there, man. Cheetah Print featuring Sexy Red. And yes, it is an official Drake takeover all weekend long. And this man has blessed us all with 43 songs, man. It's giving me all my summer Instagram captions, and I'm happy, okay? But it's Hot 107.9, Atlanta's number one hip-hop station, Gigi in the City. And Birthday Bash Cash is back every weekday morning with the best morning show in the world, Craig, The Morning Hustle. So if you want to walk away with some extra coins, sign up, you, yeah, you, at hotspotatl.com. But if you ain't know, today is National World Hypertension Day, putting a spotlight on the silent pressure cooker that is high blood pressure. Yep, this movement calls out a very wild reality that over 1.4 billion people worldwide are living with hypertension and nearly don't even know it, okay? And it's creeping through their system, so don't wait for warning signs. Please, please take a minute to just check your numbers, tap in with your doctor, and just make your health a priority, all right? A quick check today could protect your future for tomorrow. All right, and I love you. But coming up in 7 minutes, we got some Metro Boomin and Travis Porter, who will be performing live at Birthday Bash Triple X. It's Hot 107.9.
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Don't mind me, just daydream about Chris Brown and Usher. But it's Atlanta's number one hip hop station, Hot 107.9, Gigi De Niro. And who wanna win some cash money moolah? Yeah, well, you know we got you with Birthday Bash Cash, which kicks off Monday at 8:50 a.m. with the Morning Hustle. But make sure you tap in with my sis, Major Simone, the queen of the middays. Man, you never know which celebrity guest you'll have in the building, featured on that Daily Dish Show. But let's shake it to this new Juvenile.

Say, Drake, I hear you like I'm young. 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To any that talk to him and they in love, just make sure you hide your little sister from him. They tell me Chubb's the only one that get your hand-me-downs and party at the party playing with his nose now. And Baka got a weird case, why is he around? Certified lover boys, certified pedophiles. 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Trying to strike a chord and it's probably A minor.

town folk to make them richer. Fast forward 2024, you got the same agenda. 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

0: colonizer. The family matter and the truth for the matter.
1: Like us.
0: God's plan
1: and
0: to
1: I'm
0: show
1: telling you, them other stations, not like us, baby. Hot 107.9. Atlanta's the wood hip hop station. Gigi in the city. Everybody like Gigi. Didn't y'all say y'all giving away some money? Yes, sure did. Birthday Bash Cash pops off again Monday at 8:50 a.m. So make sure y'all tap in because it's about to be crazy. But coming up in 7 minutes, we're going to get into that playbook. Where we talk all things sports. And I got an update. 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

0: mind if you visited? Yeah. What is the offer they said? What did they put on the table? Better treat me like Shane Cobbler. Bank tellers better stay clocking. Bank tellers better. Bees on the table.
1: Yes, sir. That's that new Drake. 2121 with Beads on the Table, man. This record is off the Iceman album, okay? Which is one from the Trilogy project that just dropped. ATL, what y'all think? All I know is it's going to be a cold summer. But it's GG in the city. High 107.9, Atlanta's number one hip-hop station. And if you want to go from no bag to big bankrolls, make sure you tune in every single weekday for Birthday Bash Cash. And that's starting this Monday to win big. But now you know this hour, it's time for the playbook where we talk all things sports. And the city is about to be lit as the Atlanta Dream hits the floor today at 1:30 p.m., taking on the defending champs, the Las Vegas Aces, man. The hype got so crazy, they had to move the game from Gateway Center Arena to State Farm Arena downtown so even more fans can pull up and be a part of the energy, all right? So it's a whole lot of Atlanta pride in the building. And the game will be live on NBC, streaming on Peacock. And if you are attending in person, please remember to plan for delays due to that I-285 weekend closure. But all this got me thinking, are y'all really going to pull up for the vibes? Or are you hosting the watch party? Let us hear from you. 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But coming up in 7 minutes, I got what you need, Tim's, and of course that fast smack. 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
11: I'm Fonnie Willis.
12: And I'm Will Wooten. Remember when Donald Trump tried to overturn the 2020 election by stealing thousands of votes in Georgia?
11: President Trump pressed Georgia's Secretary of State, Brad Raffensperger, to change the vote count.
13: I just want to find 11,780 votes.
11: When that happened, I did not hesitate, and neither did my deputy district attorney, Will Wooten.
14: 10 indictments have been handed up by a grand jury in Fulton County against former President Donald Trump and his allies related to the 2020 election here in Georgia.
12: We prosecuted Donald Trump for threatening Georgia and our democracy. And now I'm running for the Georgia Court of Appeals to unseat a judge who helped protect Donald Trump from prosecution.
15: A judge has ended the Georgia election interference case against President Trump and his co-defendants.
11: We need judges on the Court of Appeals who know no one is above the law. That's Will. Vote Will Wooten for Court of Appeals on May 19th.
12: Paid for by Wooten for Georgia.
11: This is Fulton County District Attorney Fonnie Willis. I'm asking that you vote for my good friend Brett Hume for Labor Commissioner in the Democratic primary. As a union leader, he partnered with my office to give kids the job training and skills they need to stay out of trouble. Brett has spent his life fighting for workers. He has more labor union endorsements than anyone else in this race. I'm asking that you join me in voting for Brett Hume for Labor Commissioner.
16: Brett Hume here, Democrat running for Labor Commissioner. Georgia workers are under attack by billionaires like Donald Trump, who have never worked a day in their lives, and that makes me mad. I've spent over three decades in union leadership fighting for workers. I'm endorsed by the Georgia AFL-CIO, the largest union organization in the state. I'm Brett Hume, working man for working people. Vote by May 19th. Paid for by friends of Brett Hume.
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1: 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So the city can talk their talk. Yeah. You want new music?
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0: Better check out that whole project, Smack or Die. I'm telling you, I can listen from beginning to end with no skips. I ain't heard nothing like this in a minute, boy. You on to something. But it's Atlanta's number one hip-hop station, Hot 107.9, Gigi DeNiro. And don't play yourself. Pay yourself with Birthday Bash Cash. 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And it's all powered by 855-J-Sanders. So better take advantage of this easy money play twin. But since we keep it real, Georgia voters, we better get ready to hit them polls Tuesday, May 19th. Yes, and this one got some major pressure behind it, with Governor Brian Kemp on his way out because of the term limits. A lot of big seats are up for grabs, and both parties got crowded races fighting for the positions before November. So in other words, the next moves for Georgia politics is getting decided real soon. But just remember, ATL, your voice matters and your vote matters, all right? But coming up in 7 minutes, Summer Walker with the vibes, man. It's Hot 107.9.
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1: 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GG in the city, and I have to remind you about Birthday Bash Cash, a chance for you to win $500 or $1,000. So don't blink or sleep on this opportunity. But shout out to my brother Incognito and my sis DJ Mrs. Man, posted on the corner stay with the exclusive interviews. Y'all better check out the one with Young Miami. We love us some Carisha, baby. But let's get back to the vibes.

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And if you want birthday badge cash, I'm telling you, secure your chance to win by signing up at HotspotATL.com and make sure you tune in Monday morning at 8:50 a.m. with the Morning Hustle. Now, some people believe that moments lose their magic when your partner has already lived them with somebody else, while others just say, you know what, love is love, no matter the timeline. But you know what, we gotta unpack this. Getting messy with our too hot to handle convo topic coming up in 7 minutes.

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1: 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Happy birthday, Candy Burris, Karrueche Tran, and Taj Mahri. 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But now this hour is about our too hot to handle convo topic. And me and my girls were just talking about this, and I'm like, you know what, I gotta bring it to you. 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
11: I'm Judge Penny Brown Reynolds, running to be your next Secretary of State. 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

0: Sometimes you gotta let that new joint just ride, okay? That's that Run Till in a Drake featuring Pluto Man. And yes, our prayers are finally answered. The Scorpio Brothers are back. And I'm loving every minute of it. But it's Hot 107.9, Atlanta's number one hip-hop station, Gigi De Niro. And don't miss out on Birthday Bash Cash, okay? You can walk away with some money, baby, to have some fun. But now this hour is all about our Too Hot to Handle convo topic. And let's just say, your first baby, first crib setup, first engagement. You know, those big firsts. But your partner already lived it all with somebody else. Child, so now you're building your moment in a story that they've already written before. So I had to ask you, ATL, would you feel robbed of the experience if your partner already shared those major life milestones with somebody else before you? Man, how you feeling?
1: Alaya Smith calling from here in Atlanta. I mean, it did for a while, but then I just had to just, you know, do me. Because at the end of the day, I don't got no kids. Big mama, no kids. For real, for real. You got all them kids. I'm going to find my life with somebody who loves me for me.
0: Talk to me. How you feel about it?
2: Daryl Bailey, they called me DB to DB. I'm from the East Side. Yeah, I came in, act like I'm 2P. Most definitely. Once you already started being with somebody, I just feel like you playing with somebody, bro. But I've been playing with, for sure. I'll talk to the girl. She and I talked to my partner. He ended up getting her pregnant, but the baby never came. Mm-hmm. But we all cool now. 21st, believe me, it was a hog. Y'all come rock with the radio station, man. What up, 7-9?
0: Hey, I love when y'all sound out for these Too Hot to Handle convo topic. It always go crazy. But coming up in 7 minutes, I'm Gunna Wanna and Chris Brown. 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

0: Yes, nothing like a real testimony.
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2: 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I immediately called 1-800-TRUCK-WRECK. My pastor, Jamal Harrison Bryant, is always talking about Amy Witherite. So that was the first thing. I didn't even think about anybody else. They made me feel like they were there for me, they were working for me, and they were going to get me what I needed. I thank you all so much, 1-800-TRUCK-WRECK.
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But now, Keith Lee says a secret move from someone in his own team may have cost him a huge Scary Movie 6 collaboration. Plus, Russell Simmons is clearing the air after his name surfaced in them Jeffrey Epstein files. We're gonna get into this coming up in 7 minutes with Behind the Headlines Entertainment News.

0: Man, it is a Drake weekend takeover, and this song, Shebang, is already triple platinum in my car, okay? It stay on repeat, but it's Atlanta's The Boy Hip-Hop Station, Hot 107.9, Gigi in the City, man. And you know this hour, we go behind the headlines, right? You know, the story behind the story. And you know I gotta keep it real. Now, Keith Lee almost had a major Scary Movie 6 link-up with Marlon Wayans, but the whole thing got fumbled behind the scenes. Now, during his Tubi series, All in the Family, Keith revealed that somebody from his own team allegedly hit Marlon's camp with a six-figure appearance fee without Keith or his family even knowing. Now, once Wayne's team saw this number, baby, they backed out immediately. And Keith said that they were just heated and upset that when they finally found out everything that happened. But let's dig deep, you know, go behind the headlines. Could you keep somebody on your team after they done cost you a huge opportunity like this? Now, for me, I'ma always give you grace, but you have to read the room, ladies and gentlemen, okay? Because in some cases, the relationship is better than the money. Free game. But moving right along, Russell Simmons is speaking out after his name popped up in the Jeffrey Epstein files, and he says that the internet is running wild with this story. Now, during a recent interview, Simmons claimed he never met or even talked to Epstein, saying his name only showed up because of the random Bible mention from a Miss Uganda model. However, social media wasn't exactly buying this explanation, especially after Simmons brushed it off by saying, you know what, every famous person is in there somehow. But let's dig deep. You know, go behind the headlines. If somebody's name keeps coming up in messy situations, are you believing the explanation or are you side-eyeing the whole story? Now, for me, everybody is innocent until proven otherwise. But that's your story behind the headlines with your girl Gigi in the City. Coming up in 6 minutes, I got The Baby and Cardi B. It's Hot 107.9.
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4: All summer?
5: 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They're going to do it for praise and worship. We're doing it all.
4: All right, well, I really am interested in just helping Dana because her sister's about to marry a man who's cheated, and let's just say it gets crazy from there.
3: All right, man. Make sure you have your comments ready. We'll talk about it Monday morning.
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2: Come in.
3: Uncle Jay, can you tell me another Claret story, please?
2: Okay, you ready?
3: Yeah.
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13: 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I'm endorsed by the Georgia AFL-CIO, the largest union organization in the state. I'm Brett Hume, working man for working people. 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
12: I'm Fonnie Willis.
4: And I'm Will Wooten. Remember when Donald Trump tried to overturn the 2020 election by stealing thousands of votes in Georgia?
5: President Trump pressed Georgia's Secretary of State, Brad Raffensperger, to change the vote count.
15: I just want to find 11,780 votes.
12: When that happened, I did not hesitate, and neither did my deputy district attorney, Will Wooten.
16: 10 indictments have been handed up by a grand jury in Fulton County against former President Donald Trump and his allies related to the 2020 election here in Georgia.
4: We prosecuted Donald Trump for threatening Georgia and our democracy. And now I'm running for the Georgia Court of Appeals to unseat a judge who helped protect Donald Trump from prosecution.
17: A judge has ended the Georgia election interference case against President Trump and his co-defendants.
12: We need judges on the Court of Appeals who know no one is above the law. That's Will. Vote Will Wooten for Court of Appeals on May 19th.
4: Paid for by Wooten for Georgia.
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21: 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Remember this?
23: Yes, sir.
24: Young Rich, Young Rich, Young Rich. 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
23: What are we doing? One, two,

0: 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Big Master P vibe, no limit. Falling hard on another hemisphere. Somebody tell them people Mr. Hem is here.
1: Whoa, whoa, whoa, whoa, whoa, whoa.
0: Mr. Hem.

0: the hemisphere. Somebody tell them people Mr. Hem is here.
1: Whoa, whoa, whoa, whoa, whoa, whoa.
0: Mr. Hem is here.
1: Whoa, whoa, whoa, whoa, whoa, whoa.
2: Mr. Hem is here. I love it, man. Mr. Hem, the king of the South, T.I. headliner, birthday bash 30. And we are less than 1 week away. Can you believe that? Soon as I clock out, I got to get my hair and my outfit ready. 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But thank you so much for rocking with your girl on this soulful Sunday. It's always a lituation when we get together. But before I go, I had to leave on a soulful note with a motivational quote, and I stumbled across this gem. The only way to do great work is to love what you do. When you love your work, you naturally bring the focus, the resilience, and curiosity needed to master it. So remember, new week, new opportunities, baby. We got this. You got this. And just know I love you, all right? But I'm about to slide on out the way. My brother Party Boy Deuce is up next. 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
3: I'm Fani Willis.
4: And I'm Will Wooten. Remember when Donald Trump tried to overturn the 2020 election by stealing thousands of votes in Georgia?
5: President Trump pressed Georgia's Secretary of State, Brad Raffensperger, to change the vote count.
6: I just want to find 11,780 votes.
3: When that happened, I did not hesitate, and neither did my deputy district attorney, Will Wooten.
7: 10 indictments have been handed up by a grand jury in Fulton County against former President Donald Trump and his allies related to the 2020 election here in Georgia.
4: We prosecuted Donald Trump for threatening Georgia and our democracy. And now I'm running for the Georgia Court of Appeals to unseat a judge who helped protect Donald Trump from prosecution.
8: A judge has ended the Georgia election interference case against President Trump and his co-defendants.
3: We need judges on the Court of Appeals who know no one is above the law. That's Will. Vote Will Wooten for Court of Appeals on May 19th.
4: Paid for by Wooten for Georgia.
9: This is Senator Reverend Raphael Warnock. As a senator and a pastor, I believe that a vote is a kind of prayer for the world we desire for ourselves and our children. That's why we cannot allow Donald Trump to steal our elections. And that's why I'm voting for Miracle Rankin and Jen Jordan for Georgia Supreme Court. With Trump trying to steal elections and corporations getting more powerful, we need Miracle and Jen fighting for us. Election Day is Tuesday, May 19th, and you can vote early through May 15th. This is Senator Reverend Raphael Warnock asking you to join me in voting for Miracle Rankin and Jen Jordan for Georgia Supreme Court.
10: I'm Jen Jordan, candidate for Georgia Supreme Court, and I authorize this ad, paid for by Friends of Jen Jordan.
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In less than 7 minutes, yes, all my small business owners, it will be your chance to tap in for that small business shout-out. Right now, his new album's a vibe, man. Chris Brown, turn him up.

bow. These love freak, how the fuck is that your man? Huh? If he right here with me, Friday night, hot as hell, and you know the sound. Manny Petty, fresh set.

0: I'm a fan of this guy right here, man. His tour date just went crazy. Don Toliver. And the birthday bash cast, he's got bigger, more chances, bigger money every day on Atlanta's number one hip-hop station, Hot 107.9 ATSI. This party boy, Deuce. And it's time for one of my favorite parts of the show. Yes, I get to tap in with y'all. Y'all small businesses out there, it's time for you to shine. Yes. 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My number 404-741-1079. And understand, if you do not have a small business, I'm sure you know someone that does. Maybe your uncle, sister, brother, cousin, auntie, best friend. Somebody you know got a business. Maybe they did a service for you and did a great job. Show them some love. My number one more time, 404-741-1079. Small business shout out going down right now. Blow my lines up A-Town in less than 7 minutes. I got some Cardi B.
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3: The reality is we have again circled the moon with four astronauts taking pictures and returned safely for a cost of over $4 billion. The first trip to the moon in 1969 cost about $2.5 billion in today's money value, but the astronauts walked around, placed an American flag on the moon, took pictures, and returned safely. So my question is, what have these flights to the moon produced other than some very expensive pictures and, of course, made some rocket ship investors very wealthy? Has exploration of the moon brought us closer to finding a cure for cancer as numbers continue to rise? Or has exploring the moon helped us to figure out how to feed millions of Americans who go to bed every night hungry, many without shelter? Or is the reality that those in charge of spending our tax dollars are more concerned with their friends getting richer than they are about you and me being okay?
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12: I'm Fonnie Willis.
13: And I'm Will Wooten. Remember when Donald Trump tried to overturn the 2020 election by stealing thousands of votes in Georgia?
12: President Trump pressed Georgia's Secretary of State, Brad Raffensperger, to change the vote count.
14: I just want to find 11,780 votes.
12: When that happened, I did not hesitate, and neither did my deputy district attorney, Will Wooten.
15: 10 indictments have been handed up by a grand jury in Fulton County against former President Donald Trump and his allies related to the 2020 election here in Georgia.
13: We prosecuted Donald Trump for threatening Georgia and our democracy. And now I'm running for the Georgia Court of Appeals to unseat a judge who helped protect Donald Trump from prosecution.
16: A judge has ended the Georgia election interference case against President Trump and his co-defendants.
12: We need judges on the Court of Appeals who know no one is above the law. That's Will. Vote Will Wooten for Court of Appeals on May 19th.
13: Paid for by Wooten for Georgia.
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0: Drake's Iceman is out right now. That song is called Too Hard for Radio. And you can wake up with the Morning Hustle Show every day, 8:50 for that cash drop time on Atlanta's number one hip-hop station, Hot 107.9 ATL's hottest, Party Boy Deuce. And I got some small business I need you to tap into right now.
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11: I'm Fonnie Willis.
12: And I'm Will Wooten. Remember when Donald Trump tried to overturn the 2020 election by stealing thousands of votes in Georgia?
13: President Trump pressed Georgia's Secretary of State, Brad Raffensperger, to change the vote count.
14: I just want to find 11,780 votes.
11: When that happened, I did not hesitate, and neither did my deputy district attorney, Will Wooten.
15: 10 indictments have been handed up by a grand jury in Fulton County against former President Donald Trump and his allies related to the 2020 election here in Georgia.
12: We prosecuted Donald Trump for threatening Georgia and our democracy. And now I'm running for the Georgia Court of Appeals to unseat a judge who helped protect Donald Trump from prosecution.
16: A judge has ended the Georgia election interference case against President Trump and his co-defendants.
11: We need judges on the Court of Appeals who know no one is above the law. That's Will. Vote Will Wooten for Court of Appeals on May 19th.
12: Paid for by Wooten for Georgia.
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The biggest concert of the summer. Yes, birthday bash 30. And you already know, man, it's made hot by Hennessy, DTLR, Vita Care, the Athlete's Foot Boost Mobile. We cannot wait to see y'all next Sunday. And in less than 4 minutes, I got some Chris Brown and Gunna.

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It's Party Boy Deuce, and in less than 7 minutes from our question of the day, we're going to find out, what black folks feature did you not inherit? We all got one. I'm going to even tell you mine. Question

0: dropped 3 albums. That's insane, man. That's the latest one called Cheetah Print, Drake, Sexy Red. 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And it is time for my question of the day. So it's a funny discussion going on online right now, so I decided to bring it to y'all. So for my question of the day today, I want to know, what black folks feature did you not inherit? Yes, stuff that we're supposed to be good at that you did not get. You didn't inherit it. You didn't learn it. Whatever, you can't do it. All right, mine is cooking. Don't ask me to cook nothing. I'm a basic cooker. I'm a great orderer, but I'm a basic cooker. It is what it is. God bless me with a lot of things. Cooking ain't one of them. Some of y'all ain't got no rhythm. Some of y'all can't play no cards. Hey, you know how I go. We're supposed to be good at it, but we're not. Some of y'all can't dress. But call me up right now, 404-741-1079. What is a black folks feature that you did not inherit? You can do a bunch of other things, but when it comes to that, not for you. My number one more time, 404-741-1079. It is time for question of the day. And in less than 7 minutes, I got some Mrs. Trendsetter.
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3: May we please pause for a minute of prayer, because when prayers become a habit, blessings become a daily occurrence. A prayer of gratitude can be as simple as saying or thinking, "Thank you, God. I love you, and I praise your holy name." Prayers can be both spoken and thought, and are really best when that occurs at the same time, because the essence of prayer is the feeling that is generated, whether it's physical or mental. Just think for a moment about how good it makes you feel when someone expresses their gratitude to you. That feeling of warmth that is indescribably pleasurable. It just outright makes you happy, regardless of what your mood was before that feeling of joy permeated your very being. Now multiply that feeling of joy by billions, as throughout the world and in countless different languages, we offer up our gratitude to God. Thank you, God. We love you, and we praise your holy name. Amen and hallelujah.
4: I'm Shane Cummins, a real client of 855 Jay Sanders. We were on 285. I was in the back seat of the car. My fiance was in the front seat of the car, and my stepmother was actually driving. A truck driver actually like fell asleep and swiped us. And the car spun around a few times. I injured my neck in several places. My wife had various injuries as well. My stepmother, she had injuries. I had Julian, they had other lawyers. So I believe my stepmother got like $10,000. My wife got like $17,000, and I got $330,000. And I wasn't even driving, I was in the back seat. So thank you, Jay Sanders. $330,000. I did. And listen, Julian has helped so many of my cousins and family members and friends over the years. So many people. Julian, go ahead, you write real quick.
5: 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So if you've been in an accident, call 855 Jay Sanders.
6: This is Senator Reverend Raphael Warnock. As a senator and a pastor, I believe that a vote is a kind of prayer for the world we desire for ourselves and our children. That's why we cannot allow Donald Trump to steal our elections. And that's why I'm voting for Miracle Rankin and Jen Jordan for Georgia Supreme Court. With Trump trying to steal elections and corporations getting more powerful, we need Miracle and Jen fighting for us. Election Day is Tuesday, May 19th, and you can vote early through May 15th. This is Senator Reverend Raphael Warnock asking you to join me in voting for Miracle Rankin and Jen Jordan for Georgia Supreme Court.
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8: I'm Fonnie Willis.
10: And I'm Will Wooten. Remember when Donald Trump tried to overturn the 2020 election by stealing thousands of votes in Georgia?
11: President Trump pressed Georgia's Secretary of State, Brad Raffensperger, to change the vote count.
12: I just want to find 11,780 votes.
8: When that happened, I did not hesitate, and neither did my deputy district attorney, Will Wooten.
13: 10 indictments have been handed up by a grand jury in Fulton County against former President Donald Trump and his allies related to the 2020 election here in Georgia.
10: We prosecuted Donald Trump for threatening Georgia and our democracy. And now I'm running for the Georgia Court of Appeals to unseat a judge who helped protect Donald Trump from prosecution.
14: A judge has ended the Georgia election interference case against President Trump and his co-defendants.
8: We need judges on the Court of Appeals who know no one is above the law. That's Will. Vote Will Wooten for Court of Appeals on May 19th.
10: Paid for by Wooten for Georgia.
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20: 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Remember this?
21: Never came, but damn, I ain't never came, no. Hold up. Fell out with them M's, well, never make it, no. Back for everything I ever lost. I'm on a mission. We turned the whole house into a book. We in the kitchen.
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0: 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Somebody tell them people Mr. Hem is here.
1: Whoa, whoa, whoa, whoa, whoa, whoa.
0: Mr. Hem is here.
1: Whoa, whoa, whoa, whoa, whoa, whoa.
0: Mr. Hem.
2: 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ATL's hottest party boy, Deuce. And for my question of the day today, I wanted to know, what is a black folks feature that you did not inherit? You just can't do it.
3: My black feature is, or black thing that I can't do, is great hair. I do not know how to play basketball. I don't know how to cook chitlins. I don't know how to play talk. Hey, this is your girl, Lady M, and I cannot do homemade rice.
2: Yeah, it's okay. It's all right. They got cookers for people like you, though. You know what I'm saying? Like, all you got to just put it in there, leave it alone.
3: Yeah, they be speaking and stuff. I cannot do the Dougie.
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4: This is Fulton County District Attorney Fonnie Willis. I'm asking that you vote for my good friend Brett Hume for Labor Commissioner in the Democratic primary. 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I'm asking that you join me in voting for Brett Hume for Labor Commissioner.
5: 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I've spent over 3 decades in union leadership fighting for workers. I'm endorsed by the Georgia AFL-CIO, the largest union organization in the state. I'm Brett Hume, working man for working people. Vote by May 19th. Paid for by Friends of Brett Hume.
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And in less than 7 minutes, going to let you know all about the ADA Walk with the Passion 2026. And also that Insta shout-out is on the way. Right now, Cardi and Big Mama.

0: 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So make sure you join us for the American Diabetes Association Outwalk with a Passion 2026 going down Saturday, May the 30th, yes, at Atlantic Station. 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Now, if you ever want your Instagram shout out live on the radio, here is your chance. I'm choosing 5 random followers. Yes, 5 random followers right now to get them a shout out live on the radio. If that's you, all you need to do is follow me right now at the number 1, partyboy_deuce. That is the number 1, partyboy_deuce. Like that there. And let me help my folks that's trying to skip the line. Go like some pics. Make me see you. Make me want to give you a shout out because it's a shout out that's going down right now. Go push that follow button one more time at the number 1, partyboy_deuce. And in less than 7 minutes, I got some future.
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12: Come in.
13: Uncle Jay, can you tell me another Claret story, please?
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3: This is Senator Reverend Raphael Warnock. 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This is Senator Reverend Raphael Warnock asking you to join me in voting for Miracle Rankin and Jen Jordan for Georgia Supreme Court.
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1: 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ATL's hottest party boy Deuce for the last time, A-Town. 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Guys, to leave you with that positive message. Success does not come from what you do occasionally, but what you do consistently, so stay consistent. Birthday bash 30 is officially a week away. I cannot wait, man. It's sold out. It's going to be amazing. 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I hope you got your tickets. I really do. 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Come vibe with me tomorrow at Sage Lounge. Especially I'm an artist. I want to see y'all. Miranda Man is up next. You see me in the street, say, yo, it's Party Boy Deuce. It's Hot 107.9. Deuces.
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2: I'm Fonnie Willis.
3: And I'm Will Wooten. Remember when Donald Trump tried to overturn the 2020 election by stealing thousands of votes in Georgia?
4: President Trump pressed Georgia's Secretary of State, Brad Raffensperger, to change the vote count.
5: I just want to find 11,780 votes.
2: When that happened, I did not hesitate, and neither did my deputy district attorney, Will Wooten.
6: 10 indictments have been handed up by a grand jury in Fulton County against former President Donald Trump and his allies related to the 2020 election here in Georgia.
3: We prosecuted Donald Trump for threatening Georgia and our democracy. And now I'm running for the Georgia Court of Appeals to unseat a judge who helped protect Donald Trump from prosecution.
7: A judge has ended the Georgia election interference case against President Trump and his co-defendants.
2: We need judges on the Court of Appeals who know no one is above the law. That's Will. Vote Will Wooten for Court of Appeals on May 19th.
3: Paid for by Wooten for Georgia.
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0: 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Hey. Memorial Day weekend at State Farm Arena. That's right.

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Make sure you are registered right now at hotspotatl.com. You can even text the word Sanders to 71007. Then wake up tomorrow morning with the morning hustle. You could hear your name get called and you could get paid.

came from. You know, she thinks she me when she driving the sport. Real over everything, unenforced. 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I'm from the dirty, we to the north. 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

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He still on my cock and helmets, bandanas on car antennas. 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

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We are trying to bless you with that birthday bash cash. 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I am Moran, the man, and we all see what Drake has done to the entire internet over the weekend. So it's only right that we run more of these records from the Iceman album. We got some Drake going down at 5:23. But you

friend. Know what I'm saying? Outside is back to what it was, you know what I'm saying? Atlanta, tell you about my run, you know what I'm saying? Ask Pluto Banker 21, you know what I'm saying? I done put up half, what's done is done, you know what I'm saying? Two cars in the back, two in the front, you know what I'm saying? They so down for me.

0: Yes, it has happened. It has happened. The reunion between Drake and Future is official. That was the Run to Atlanta featuring Future and Molly Santana. Major shout out to Drake and Future for patching it all up. I feel like we're back in summer 2016 all over again. And it feels good too, man. Iceman is out going crazy. Major shout out to Drake for doing this big one. I am Moran the Man. You can tap in with me right now on that gram at Moran the Man. That birthday bash cash has gotten even bigger and better, and it could be in your hands. 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
3: The reality is we have again circled the moon with four astronauts taking pictures and returned safely for a cost of over $4 billion. The first trip to the moon in 1969 cost about $2.5 billion in today's money value, but the astronauts walked around, placed an American flag on the moon, took pictures, and returned safely. So my question is, what have these flights to the moon produced other than some very expensive pictures? And of course, made some rocket ship investors very wealthy. Has exploration of the moon brought us closer to finding a cure for cancer as numbers continue to rise? Or has exploring the moon helped us to figure out how to feed millions of Americans who go to bed every night hungry, many without shelter? Or is the reality that those in charge of spending our tax dollars are more concerned with their friends getting richer than they are about you and me being okay?
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12: 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I'm Brett Hume, working man for working people. 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
5: My greatest one is probably when I worked at this station and I was still not established artist. 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Just for me being on that stage, I had the song Fat Rabbit with Timbaland. 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And me performing that, I thought I was a rock star. 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

0: 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Somebody tell them people Mr. Hem is here.
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1: Whoa, whoa, whoa, whoa, whoa.
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2: 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It is hard to believe that we are literally a week away from my sold out birthday bash. Memorial Day weekend is going to be a straight up zoo. Hopefully you got your tickets. And if not, hit up New Face. Hit New Face. I'm sure New Face knows somebody that can get you in. All right. I am Moran the man, and that birthday bash cash is getting even bigger and better by the day. 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Then you gotta wake up tomorrow morning with the morning hustle. They might say your name. You could get paid. Somebody walked away with 4,000. 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And on that note, we are only less than 7 minutes away from some Lotto and Cardi B, and we got some more Drake for you too. 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
8: This is Senator Reverend Raphael Warnock. As a senator and a pastor, I believe that a vote is a kind of prayer for the world we desire for ourselves and our children. That's why we cannot allow Donald Trump to steal our elections. And that's why I'm voting for Miracle Rankin and Jen Jordan for Georgia Supreme Court. With Trump trying to steal elections and corporations getting more powerful, we need Miracle and Jen fighting for us. Election Day is Tuesday, May 19th, and you can vote early through May 15th. This is Senator Reverend Raphael Warnock asking you to join me in voting for Miracle Rankin and Jen Jordan for Georgia Supreme Court.
10: I'm Jen Jordan, candidate for Georgia Supreme Court, and I authorize this ad, paid for by Friends of Jen Jordan.
11: I'm Fonnie Willis.
12: And I'm Will Wooten. Remember when Donald Trump tried to overturn the 2020 election by stealing thousands of votes in Georgia?
13: President Trump pressed Georgia's Secretary of State, Brad Raffensperger, to change the vote count.
14: I just want to find 11,780 votes.
11: When that happened, I did not hesitate, and neither did my deputy district attorney, Will Wooten.
15: 10 indictments have been handed up by a grand jury in Fulton County against former President Donald Trump and his allies related to the 2020 election here in Georgia.
12: We prosecuted Donald Trump for threatening Georgia and our democracy. And now I'm running for the Georgia Court of Appeals to unseat a judge who helped protect Donald Trump from prosecution.
16: A judge has ended the Georgia election interference case against President Trump and his co-defendants.
11: We need judges on the Court of Appeals who know no one is above the law. That's Will. Vote Will Wooten for Court of Appeals on May 19th.
12: Paid for by Wooten for Georgia.
17: I'm Judge Penny Brown Reynolds, running

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16: What's up, this is Girl Princess. My favorite birthday bash was 2004. We shot the Nook If You Buck video down in Columbus, Georgia. And then we rushed back to Atlanta when it was Phillips Arena at the time. And we did birthday bash. And I met Kanye West. And he was standing outside the gate trying to get in. He had on a pink polo shirt with the little teddy bear book bag. And we did a great performance. And I just knew it was going to be like trending or whatever.

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0: A-Town, what it do? It's the one and only DJ Holiday, the life of the party, Mr. 7 O'Clock. And after a long week of dominating the airwaves with my favorite listeners, I just want to unwind. And Hennessy sets off things with a Henny Rita, a squeeze of fresh lime juice, and a bit of agave syrup, or your favorite margarita mixer. 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

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I am Moran, the man, and I'm calling all of my graduating seniors or anybody who's just trying to get back into education.

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0: 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I am Moran, the man, and I'm calling all my seniors who are getting ready to graduate. 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We all know how important education is. It can literally change your life. So if you're trying to come up on this scholarship, all you got to do right now is apply at hotspotatl.com. It's super duper simple, and you could be walking away with a $500 scholarship courtesy of the McLeod Law Firm, where you are seen and served differently. So as you prepare to come up on this scholarship, I'm going to make sure I keep the vibes going for you, because we're only less than 7 minutes away from that Airtime remix by Cardi B and Latto, and we got that brand new shebang fresh off the Iceman album by Drake going down at 6:42. 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
10: I'm Fonnie Willis.
11: And I'm Will Wooten.
10: Remember when Donald Trump tried to overturn the 2020 election by stealing thousands of votes in Georgia?
11: President Trump pressed Georgia's Secretary of State, Brad Raffensperger, to change the vote count.
12: I just want to find 11,780 votes.
13: When that happened, I did not hesitate, and neither did my deputy district attorney, Will Wooten.
14: 10 indictments have been handed up by a grand jury in Fulton County against former President Donald Trump and his allies related to the 2020 election here in Georgia.
10: We prosecuted Donald Trump for threatening Georgia and our democracy. And now I'm running for the Georgia Court of Appeals to unseat a judge who helped protect Donald Trump from prosecution.
15: A judge has ended the Georgia election interference case against President Trump and his co-defendants.
13: We need judges on the Court of Appeals who know no one is above the law. That's Will. Vote Will Wooten for Court of Appeals on May 19th.
16: Paid for by Wooten for Georgia.
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1: 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Major shout-out to the Iceman for coming through with his big one. I am Moran the Man. You can tap in with me right now on that gram at Moran the Man. Also, that birthday bash cast is getting even bigger and better. 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You can even text the word Sanders to 71007. It's super simple, super easy. We trying to bless you with this money, and all you got to do is register. Then wake up tomorrow morning with the morning hustle. You could hear your name and you could get paid. So as you prepare to come up on this money, we're going to make sure we keep these vibes flowing and going on this Sunday, because we are only less than 7 minutes away from some Belly Gang Kush, and we got some Boss Man D-Lo for you too. And it's all been brought to you by Atlanta's number one hip hop station, Hot 107.9.
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I'm freaky, freaky like no one has ever made you feel, yeah. 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That birthday bash cash is just getting even bigger and better by the day. 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I am Moran the Man. We are only less than 3 minutes away from

for my Juvie. Ayy, big booty, big booty. 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Take all of that money. Spin that, for me. Big booty, big booty. 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

0: 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Big Master P vibe, no limit. Falling hard on another hemisphere. Somebody tell them people Mr. Hem is here.
1: Whoa, whoa, whoa, whoa, whoa, whoa.
0: Mr. Hem.

0: here. 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Make your word when you see it, be the business. 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Success feel better, independent. 9-11 at the Valley, at Linnet. Big Master P vibe, no limit. Falling hard on another hemisphere. Somebody tell them people Mr. Hem is here.
1: Whoa, whoa, whoa, whoa, whoa, whoa.
0: Mr. Hem.

0: Put me any place on the map, cause I'm him. Never chase bread, chase the vision. Make your word when you see it be the business. No cap, God am a witness. Success feel better, independent. 9-11 at the Valley Adelaide. Big Master P vibe, no limit. Ballin' hard on another hemisphere. Somebody tell them people Mr. Hem is here.
1: Whoa, whoa, whoa, whoa, whoa, whoa.
0: Mr. Hem is here.
1: Whoa, whoa, whoa, whoa, whoa, whoa.
0: Mr. Hem.

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Wake up tomorrow morning with the morning hustle. You could hear your name get called and you could get paid. I am Moran, the man, and Saturday, May 30th at Atlantic Station, something major is happening for a great cause. And I got all the details for you going down in less than 6 minutes.

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0: 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I am Moran the Man. 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Wake up with the morning hustle. You could hear your name get called, or you could get paid. Saturday, May 30th, we are giving back in a major way. 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
12: Come in.
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10: I've been gone for a minute. I guess it's a nigga who feel like he can come and take my crown. I sure wish you would have said it to my face. 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You just following suit. 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